questo ho la mano in mano.

0: harvest our farms.
1: Are you not out here in the heat?
0: In the fight, you want to be out. We got your people in the heat. I provide you want to get here, I hope.

0: it always been this way?
1: Well, even from the beginning, men hated Jesus. Even though he did nothing but love them and teach them and heal them, they nailed him to a cross. They thought they had killed him, but they only set him free to live in the hearts of people like you and me who believe in him. Then came the apostles, and most of them were killed for telling other people about Jesus. But by that time, it was too late. There were hundreds of people who believed in Jesus. So they tortured them and killed them, and they even left their bodies to rot as an example to other people. But the church kept right on growing, watered by the blood of these precious saints.
0: But Dad, did they want to die?
1: No. They didn't want to die. I mean, many of them had children just like you that they had to leave behind. But they were forced to make a choice. I mean, they could choose to live this one life here on earth and reject Jesus and be damned. Or they could choose to believe in the words of Jesus and live forever.
0: I think I understand.
1: Here, maybe this will help you understand.

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I mean, my dad could even pray in school. Of course, they took that away from him, and then it became incorrect for us to believe in the Bible. And after that, they just stripped our right to worship away from us, and we quietly stood by. But son, I hope that you're never put in a position that you have to choose between your faith and your life. But if you are, I know which choice you're going to make. Because I know that Jesus lives inside of you. In the meantime, just pray like I taught you how to. And take care of your mom. And remember that God is the Father.

0: Good morning, Hong Kong. It's now time for your breakfast show going out to everybody out. It is a beautiful Monday morning, and to everybody out there in the Kingdom Song, this week is a good week. Everybody out there, still love it. We've got the tournament that's sitting here. We'll be talking about the tournament after the show this morning. But in the meantime, between our music and so we each present him in Hanbell. Now, no longer than a plumber and a Uhilan, a good talk, a mouth, a dope, a fair, a PDH, Pacific Timber and Hardware, he had funky fussy cake, a cow, but my get three more feet, go me, a mouth, a toy, a fair, a PDH, Pacific Timber and Hardware, cow my, it out, book, a mouth breakfast show.
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Like I mentioned before, this week is his Netball World Cup qualifier week, hosted here in the Kingdom of Tonga. All games will be over there at the Tonga High Sports Stadium. Indoor sports stadium in Tonga High. We're going to kickstart today. We're just going to be talking about today. It is two games today. We've got Samoa playing Papua New Guinea at 4 p.m. and also Tonga going to be playing Cook Islands at 6:15 p.m. That's the two games that's happening today. So if you want to catch any of those games, especially with the Tala game, that's going to be at 6:15 later on at the Tonga High School Stadium for the Netball World Cup qualifier. Ko ia I tonga katoa, kau mahi tau pōkama, ka pau ke whē mamata he netball ko ni live I he stadium, ko ia sports stadium, ko ia I Tonga High, ko raki tau, ko haamoa, tau ia pe moe Papua New Guinea, I he whāpi e mā pa ospeko ia, koe tālā ia, tau tālā ia, tā ia, e tēnau tauna tō moe Cook Islands I he osquata pe mehe ono. Whengatu ki he stadium ko ia, indoor stadium ko ia, Tonga High, ka pōke whi mauke ke mamata, I he whanki tau koe ni atu e ke tonga katoa. Pe moe PDH, Pacific Timber and Hardware, and your breakfast show.

Can't go wrong with some good music, especially with PDH Pacific Timber and Hardware. Do not forget everybody out there, for any of your hardware store needs, you cannot go wrong with PDH Pacific Timber and Hardware. And remember, throughout the week this week, me and Lipe will be announcing the different netball games that's going to be happening, especially with the netball qualifier. And also we'll be supporting our Thala girls as they make their way over there to qualify. There'll be two teams that is going to qualify. Let's make sure that one of those teams is the Tonga Thala girls atu ia ki he Tonga Kotoa. Tau kaumahi tau pōkama breakfast show ko ia i he bumbung nipa ma tau whangi whaske ke kaumahi atu ia ki he Tonga Kotoa. Pemo PDH, Pacific Timber and Hardware. Atu ni he Tonga Kotoa, kaumahi tau pōkama breakfast show ko ia i he bumbung nipa mo PDH.

our last round with PDH Pacific Timber and Hardware, but it isn't the last round on your breakfast show, so make sure you stay tuned. Nothing but good music going out to everybody out there in the Kingdom of Tonga. Do not forget to everybody out there in the Kingdom of Tonga, make your way over there to PDH. You walk through the sliding door, you look for the left, look to the right, look straight, you will find whatever it is that you need when it comes to your building supply. You cannot go wrong with the building supply that they have over there at PDH Pacific Timber and Hardware. Kau mai, ihe tau boka ma breakfast show, go ya ihe bumbungi ni. Bema tau fangi faske ege go kau mai, ofa pekto koi na tuni ka moto kotoa. 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Ma uka atoa be me fe, be me PDH Pacific Timber and Hardware. Kau mai, ihe tau boka ma breakfast show. This one's going out to everybody out there joining us in our breakfast show with PTH.

Welcome. It is now time for your light modi odi but a goodie. Atu eni get on gotoa. Bemo Draco Small Industry. Bemo House of Tonga. Do not forget to everybody out there. Bemo Draco. Ye ta faki ko tau na go safety. Su safety. 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Mau ka ato ia bemo he Draco Small Industry. Bemo House of Tonga. 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

Good music, like Mori Ori Baragori joining us in our breakfast show with Joyco Small Industry, Bema House of Tonga, who offer book to go in at Bang Fasco, Motogo Top, Bemo Joyco, Ongalo Getongo Gotor, Joyco, down of 15 and the Su safety, the Su safety, high vest, Femoke, Asiko, Hippo Uri, Maukato, Ife, Joyco Small Industry, Bema House of Tonga, Ongalo Getongo Gotor, and the funky now gege available by Ihevoa, in the House of Tonga, Botahoya, Ife, E Small Industry, Ongalo Getongo Gotor, Hango Gravagon and I, Gotau Gota Tala, and I Hoko, half a squatam here or no. Stadium go to high school, indoor stadium go to high school, sports stadium, Tawe Mo Cook Islands of a book to go in at the Fang Fasco in Gamodogoto, Kama etau Pokama, breakfast show go ya Hibongini, Bamohai, Bamwe, Joyco Small Industry, Bamwe House of Tonga. I didn't get on a gotoa, of a book to go in at the Nigamoto Gotoa, Bamwe Tawama breakfast.

Our last round on your breakfast show with Joey Corwin. Also the last round on the breakfast show for this morning. You'll be hearing from me a little bit again tomorrow. But in the meantime, in between time, reminding everybody out there, 4 p.m. we've got the first kickoff game with our netball World Cup qualifier hosted here in the Kingdom of Tonga. We've got Samoa playing Papua New Guinea at 4 p.m. And then we've got Tala Girls, our Tongan girls, playing Cook Islands at 6:15 p.m. So make sure you catch any one of those games. It is going to be an exciting week for netball and also to everybody out there in Kingdom of Tonga. So make sure you tune in, whether you're watching it on all the different platforms. No doubt it will be on Facebook or coming in and watching it live. And this is our last song with our breakfast show and also with Joy Cole, reminding everybody out there, safety shoes, safety pants, high vests, all available over there. Small industry, perhaps of Tonga. It's a breakfast show. Kwa lala, ofatu. Hope you guys have a good day today.

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2: Hey, baby, it's me. 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
0: 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I know security. 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It'll all be good. 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It's crunk.
1: I love you so much, and I will show you that I'm a good son. I love you with all my heart.
3: Acon is accused of thrown from the stage.
4: Why,
3: the attorney for the prosecution.
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1: Bernie say
0: Atlanta
1: no comment.
0: Resident Aiden.
3: As life goes on, I'm starting to learn more and more about responsibility. And I realize that everything I do is affecting the people around me. So I want to take this time out to apologize for things that I've done and things that haven't occurred yet and things that they don't want to take responsibility for.

Ia koe amalaki ko he waha ia ka pehe foki ki a etu pia moe How Can I Say Pe kau mai e tau programa hiwa whātonga ko e Hoatani. Koe tau fo i hiwa hoko koe ki tāhine whaka i pia me Jay Kula o atu ia mā ki Motolo.